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1: I got my trap card. I got my trap card. I got my trap card. I got my trap card. I got my trap card. I got my trap card. I got my trap card. I got my trap card. I got my trap card. I got my trap card.
2: 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skybago, skybago, skybago, skybago, skybago, skybago, skybago, skybago, skybago, skybago, skybago, skybago, skybago, skybago, skybago, skybago, skybago, skybago, skybago, skybago, skybago, skybago, skybago, skybago, skybago, skybago, skybago, skybago, skybago, skybago, skybago, skybago, skybago, skybago, skybago, skybago, skybago, skybago, skybago, skybago, skybago, skybago, skybago, skybago, 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

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This is the Rock and Roller Derby Show, the finale of the nine-month fall spring session. Thanks for tuning in tonight. We just heard that John Dwyer just can't slow down making music. More from the OCs doing Syringe off of the new album of Off Course. Off course. And they'll be coming like they always do. This time only two nights are booked at the Warsaw. They used to just move in for like the entire week, but they'll be playing in the Warsaw in the fall. By the way, the Warsaw is also hosting World Cup watch parties, and I specifically have interest in the Warsaw watch parties because the little old Polish lady will be there doing the pierogies. And if you've ever gone to a show at Warsaw, I don't think she's ever not working there. And also, you've seen her rollerblading in McCarran Park. But if you want to eat pierogies and watch World Cup, you could go to the Warsaw. And then by the time the World Cup wraps up, it'll be time to see the OCs. Prior to that, new music from Oddfellows doing Draw the Line. We heard Tall Days, their new single entitled Destroy, that features Joey D of Kick Out the Jams, a rock and soul DJ. And there's going to be a show June 12th at Prototype in Paterson, New Jersey. That's going to be Tall Days, Bamberdost, and WFMU DJs Terry T, Jen Jones, and RKO will be spinning. So save the date for the 12th of June to see Tall Days playing. We heard the Bug Club doing Every Single Muscle. I'm going to save that one for the Rock and Roller Derby Jock Jams next edition. There's a song on there. I don't know if I can play it on the radio, but the gist of it, the gist of it is, how can we be friends if I've never seen your body parts to a male to another male friend? You're going to have to play that on the Rock and Soul stream, where they have different rules than we do or check it out, Bug Club. Go see that. I think they're coming soon. We heard from the Snares doing What You Said? I think that was like a maybe 2 years ago release. And we start off with Party Dozen doing Special Unit. And like I said, they did a great set on John Allen's show on Friday. And they're going to be playing with Emil and the Sniffers. The message board on WFMU.org has informed me that their show in Philly tomorrow night still has a couple of tickets left, so maybe go on down to Philly. They didn't do New York because they were going to do the Governor's Ball thing, and then that's giant music festival, so I don't think a lot of New Yorkers got to see them. Anyway, they got rained out, but... Anyway, next up... So, yeah, I'm totally going to just jump in on World Cup love. Why not? There's so many bootleg jerseys for sale in my neighborhood, it's very hard to resist them. I love a good bootleg. But Belle and Sebastian have written a Scottish football anthem, and I'm going to play it for you, and you're going to love it. I'm sure Jesus and Mary Chain are listening to Rock and Roller Derby, obviously, but we're all waiting for it. Like, please, come on. Are they just too cool? Why can't they do one? No. This Belle and Sebastian one is great. Thank you for...

writing it. Love sporty songs. But like Jesus and Mary Chain, where are you? Come on. All right, let's listen to this new song. It's called It Only Takes One Lion. Chug your iron brew. Here it comes.

0: Okay, rock and rollers, this is our cool down lap, my last episode. Will not be here this summer session. I played a little Sunny Afternoon for myself. That'll maybe be the next couple Sundays. I'll try to go out to Union Pool next week for the WFMU Hangout. We heard the Kinks doing Sunny Afternoon. I wanted to play 10cc Dreadlock Holiday because I was at a cricket field this week and I just couldn't stop singing that song in my head. And then Belle and Sebastian did a Scottish football song, and I'll be rooting for Scotland because it's the first time they've been in the World Cup in 28 years. And if they win a game, I'm going to eat that frozen Burns Night pie that belongs to my boyfriend that I've had in my freezer for like 5 months. I promise. All right, this has been Rock and Roller Derby. 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
0: Will be $6 and 29 cents.
1: We can probably cost.

0: Whose ass didn't I kiss?
1: Huh? Let's be honest.
0: This is a crucifixion. This is political. And don't tell me it's not.

Well, looks like you're gonna have to go out and buy your own copy of Na und Fern. Because you won't be hearing Gas 1 this summer. The sun has set here on Blurred and Obscured for the fall-winter schedule, and I spent the day baking in the hot sun, and my skin is the color of a hot dog, and my voice has got a rasp in it because I've been screaming at people to watch the ball and turn their shoulder, follow through. They don't listen. They just don't listen. Here's the ball. Look at it. Watch it to your strings. They don't do it. Hi, everybody. So tonight is my last show before the summer schedule ends, and I gotta say, I don't want to go. I'll try to, stick around and maybe do some fill-ins this summer, but my schedule is just monstrous, and there's no guarantee that I'll be back in the fall. But I'll do the best I can to try to stick around here. But I'm definitely bummed about it, and I don't know. I love doing this thing on Sunday night, and it's really part of my routine. Like, when I'm not doing all the other things I do in my life, I sit and sort of meditate about music and then arrange the playlist for you. And I love doing it. So, yeah. So I just, I wanted to take tonight to just, pay homage to all the artists and writers and people who've sent me their music and performed live on the show and sent me their poetry or whose artwork has graced my premiums or the playlist page. And I've had just sort of beautiful interactions with people all over the world because of doing this show. And I'm very grateful for that. I have a lot of gratitude. I've literally met people from everywhere, and people have traveled to visit me here in New York, and I've gone to visit them in their countries, and it's been cool. So I also just want to thank everybody who's, encouraged me to keep going over the years, because there's plenty of times when I didn't feel so motivated to continue doing this. So I'm glad I did, and we'll try to keep it going in the future, but who knows what'll happen. So let's just enjoy this time we have together, shall we? Let's talk about what I played. I started off with a short soundbite of something from a work called Frankincense and Flora from a writer-artist, Fabiola Carranza, who I've excerpted this parts of this spoken word performance sort of said in whispers many times on the show, and I keep finding little sort of meaningful snippets to sort of work into the page, and so I thought I would pay homage to her and thank her for that contribution to the show over the years. Then we heard from Battle Elf. They are a Chicago sort of free rock trio who sort of tend towards the dronier side of music. They have a new album that just came out just a couple days ago called Z, and we heard Z/Z/ Ken Montgomery after that from some sort of, I guess, outtakes or things that were on the cutting room floor or just had hanging around, and he's been sending me stuff all the time, and so it's just sort of amazing to have such a legendary underground sound sculptor like him, like Jen Ken, contribute to the Blurred Words project, and I love having sort of unique things to play for you. We heard a track called $6.29. New work from UK artist Thomas Bush after that, from a new album called Gold. I don't know much about it. Sort of left field electronics. A Pressure was the name of the track. Matt Christensen has been just releasing music at such a steady clip lately, and I guess he just, has these, sort of fits of inspiration, and then he'll release, like, four or five albums in the span of a couple weeks, and this one in particular is interesting. It's not, a lot of them are just him and the guitar with vocals, but this is very sort of almost electronically manipulated guitar work called Holax,
and we heard a track called La Office. Yeah, I think you have to subscribe to his Bandcamp page to get a lot of this music, but I think it's only $5 a year or something, so why wouldn't you support him? It's amazing. Thanks, Matt, for not only all your solo work, but that your band Zelenople has been a huge sort of inspiration to me over the years. A little clip from the movie Burn After Reading. I don't know, I thought I'd throw that in there. My little acerbic jokes. Erica Pomerantz after that. This is a very kind of left-field folk album from ESP Disc that came out in the, I think, late 60s, early 70s. And she definitely sounds like she's very troubled, and it's almost like a Janis Joplin having a nervous breakdown but not being able to sing so well. That's how I kind of think of that album. But take a deeper dive into that one if you want to expand your folk, left-field folk horizons. All right, so I just want to keep it rolling here because I have so much music to get to, and this is my last chance to play a lot of it for you. So I gotta keep it moving, and I feel like, you know, there's a lot of experimental shows on the station, and there's a lot of you know, DJs that play music that's similar to mine, but I think I try to maybe curate a sort of a feeling or a vibe that is unique, and so I hope that comes across. I mean, I really work hard on doing that every week, and I know every show is a little different, but I think this show is unique in a certain way, not to pat myself on the back, but I don't think there's really anything else quite like it on this schedule. So hopefully I'll be back to bring you my brand of music curation in the future. So I got some more sounds to play for you, so I'm going to do that, and check in on the comments board if you want to chat with me, and you know, drop me a line when I'm off the air. Send me music, send me your poetry, send me whatever. I love all the interactions I have with artists and listeners, so keep it up. More music.

Now let's talk about technique. Everyone knows how to walk. But to make this workout the safest and most comfortable, it's important to understand about proper form. Let's start from head to toe. Keep your head up and be aware of your surroundings. Relax your shoulders and keep your chest slightly lifted. Think tall. Imagine that your head is suspended by a thread lifting you up. Let your arms swing naturally by your sides as you walk. With each step, think of rolling through your foot. Land on your heel, roll through the ball of your foot, and push off through your toes. Feel like you're using your whole foot. And think about your breathing. If you're breathing so hard you can't talk, you're working too hard. Ease up. You should be able to talk normally throughout your walk.

There is no such thing as a physical number. And I dreamt of the falling away of physical numbers. Those apples on a table are not three. They are a shape. Five oranges a hieroglyph, in which the egg of the womb is infinite. And any limitations, the minutiae of imitations, only the ground of their limitless other. So this dream sustained in waking life, not in the fulfillment of some great immaterial logic, receding with the distance, but by the fruits of thought that are its children. Everywhere is a physical space that won't give up its secrets. There are no secrets here, no numbers emblematic of the gatefold into logic, just the infinite enfolded in the literal. That's none other than itself, and in many places, but none more so than here.

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My name's Jonathan Herweg here with my last transmission before the summer schedule starts. We heard a lot in that set, and I feel like I really wanted to have tonight's show, you know, showcase sounds that were very indicative of the show, kind of like, you know, walls of guitar feedback and drone and modular synthscapes and maybe some free jazz. And who knows we'll get to all of it. But I just wanted to sort of like touch on all the notes of the things that I think, you know, the genres that I sort of focus on the show. I started off that set with something new from a band called Wens Lovar, and I played a similar track by another band on the same label, and I guess there's a genre of music called indie rock in Germany right now called German talk rock or whatever, where, you know, like guitars sort of just plod on and then the vocals are very sort of spoken instead of sung. And that song sounded very, it reminded me of Can a little bit, but it also reminded me of that other band, Kalku, and I'm wondering if there might be some members of that band that are interchangeable there. Maybe somebody's doing vocals. I don't know. I didn't have enough time to really do a deep research dive. Anyway, we heard the title track off this, I guess it's a digital single. I think they released it as a 7-inch too. You Declared the War, She's Born. Maybe it's a Can cover. I don't know. I don't recognize it. Tommy Burchett, after that, he's contributed a lot of spoken word, sort of strange, manipulated sound clips to the show the past year, and so I thought I would feature one of them. We heard Keep It Lifted, a wall of guitar feedback from a 58 Les Paul by Japanese artist Akio Matsumoto. Feedback Noise Sample Pack is the name of the album, and I think it's just up there in Bandcamp. Go check it out. Church Andrews and Matt Davies after that with some sort of rhythmic left field, I don't know, polyrhythms, I guess you'd call them. The album's called Tilt, and we heard a track called Debris. Big Brave, one of my favorite rock bands of all time. I just feel like Big Brave is sort of like filling the void of, you know, Bardo Pond right now, kind of. This is from an older album they put out called A Graze Among Them. We heard the track Sibling, a spoken word piece that Spencer Everett performed live here on the show in the past year, and he also did a guitar piece under his moniker Cherries. And I feel like this cassette that he released, Cherries of Fire, kind of flew under a lot of people's radars, so it's really a brilliant work, and I think you should go and check it out. It's out on Radical Documents. I think there's still copies for sale online. Go buy one. Conspirators was the name of the track, and that was everything you heard in that set. So all right, I'm gonna forge ahead. God, sad, this is my last hour here on the air for till who knows when, but you know, you never know. I could be back next week. Let's see. Let's see what happens. All right, more music.

the truth becomes more and more subjective. There is an endless intent versus impact debate that old white men keep losing. Shouting the loudest is the new articulation. The phrase, "I'm offended," is now a winning argument. Keep quiet, act normal, and let the entropic nature of idiocy take course. You are being judged by a shallow criteria that you yourself are not allowed to impose on those perceived as powerless. In the wake of fragile hearts and minds identified by their victimhood, fascism takes virulent root, an identity that is vanity in its most corrosive form.

That was Pacome Gentry, aka Mascara Snake, with a new digital release called Evidence Through Clean Windows. I think he's from Paris. I don't think I know, or according to his online profile anyway. He makes sort of like left field hip hop, but then also very strange sort of psychedelic noise music. It's all pretty great. We started off with an anonymous poem called A Virulent Root, with a little art accompaniment there on the playlist if you want to go look at the painting. Album by, well, that a listener hipped me to, that was on there. It was like the soundtrack to one of their Instagram stories, and it's a Patrick Shiroshi project called Ort Smog. And we heard an extract called Is Your Brother, and the name of the album is Every MF'er Is Your Brother. You know what I mean. That's out on AKP Recordings. After that, we heard another Patrick Shiroshi collaboration, this time with I think vocalist Victor Kinjo, I think, who's Brazilian, and then Yama Yuki, who's Japanese, I think. This is brand new, and it just came out on Crash Cymbal, so I didn't get a chance to really take a deep dive. Almas Vivas was the name of the track. The name of the album is Urban. Kulku. They are one of my favorite German talking bands. The Hungry Soul. This is an album. This came out in like 2012. It's really old, but it's like sort of funky krautrock almost. I dig it. Go check it out. I wanted to play a track from Zom, who did just a scorching live set on the show they basically played live on the show, and they did a whole album's worth of music that I think is going to be released as an album eventually, but you can go back in the Blurred archives and click on it, and it's really just, I think, incredible. And one of the things I'm proudest of to have allowed, or just that happened on the show, I just think it was such an amazing performance, and I was so honored that they did it. So if you skipped that archive, I really would urge you to go back and listen to that one. We heard a track from their album called Nemesis. Skenomorph Rising was the name of the track. And I finished up with Mascara Snake, and I already told you that. And is that a reference to the Frank Zappa Mascara Snake? I don't know. I guess it is. So anyway, all right, what am I going to play here at the end? If you're missing the show, I guess, I don't know, like, there's the archives. I tend to even go back and listen to certain archives of my own, and I don't even remember any of the music myself, and I put the show together. So even if you're a fan of the show, maybe go back a few years and listen to some older shows, and maybe they'll feel like they're new again or something. I don't know. What do I want to play now? I want to feature a few more artists who played live on the show, who really, I thought, did pretty special performances. I want to feature some of their work, so that's in the last half hour here. I'm on the air, so stay tuned for that.

Well, that's going to about do it for me. The sun is set here on Blurred and Obscured, and, well, that's just how the way thing, that's the way things go sometimes. Come on, you have to be crazy to take this show off the air. What are they thinking, huh? They, them. First Colbert and now me? Come on. I'm going to recharge my batteries. If I'm around, you know, if you're in the greater New York City area and you want to have a cup of coffee, you want to learn how to play tennis, I'm available. You want to go look for records in the East Village with me? Let's do it. I'm down. What did I play in that set? We heard Laura Jurd. She's a trumpeter. This is something off her album Rites and Revelations. It's out on New Soil, and it's just a very sort of deep spiritual free jazz journey. Offering was the name of the track. Check it out. That one flew under a lot of people's radars too. Richard Hoffman's Organs Obsolete played on the show, and I wanted to feature a track from him because he did such an amazing live set here. We heard something from his Sympathetic Ear series. Emphatic Nodes was the name of the track. Another Battle Elf track from a cassette they released called Nine.

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Mr. Love up front and personal, and the boy knows they are. It's the revolutionary brothers. Moderation for your son, boy, yeah. San Sebastian Lodge. Boss Country. It's the musical warriors. What we do?

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1: 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It's the Revolutionary Brothers. Murderation for your son, boy. Yeah. San Sebastian Lodge. Boss Country. It's the Musical Warriors. Fumilo.
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0: me. One question for you folks. Y'all know why we at war? Anybody on this train know why we at war?
1: When we strike today, we are fighting for our lives, for the lives of those who came before, for our children's lives,